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0: Hi. Bonjour. 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It's Dinah Scarman, your candidate for State House Representative for District 108. 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